Not a lot of guarantees in life, but here's one you can count on. Sean kicks off the no-repeat workday once again tomorrow morning. 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Annie's a part of it, and Nick Jordan as well. 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

Birthdays today. If it's yours, happy birthday to you. Hope you've had a good day so far, if you're celebrating or maybe on the weekend. Johnny Depp, it's his birthday today as well. He might be celebrating. It's all about the variety. B105.7. I'm Eric, and it's Three Doors Down.

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He's got your chance to win tickets to see Andy Grammer, special guest walk off the earth, August 12th at Everwise Amphitheater.

Oh, it was a chilly night last night at the Spurs game. Now, the Spurs won Game 3 of the NBA Finals against the Knicks, but that's not why it was chilly. The president was there. It was pretty chilly for him. He got a chilly welcome when he was shown on the Jumbotron during the national anthem. A lot of booze. B105.7. It's all about the variety.

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He'll tell you when we can call your name, make you our next local winner.

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And stay connected.

where it's all about the variety. B105.7, you were there, Eric. Good to be with you tonight. And there are certain foods that we should avoid when eating out, according to Star Insider. One of those foods, of course, when you go to the movie theater, the large popcorn tub, yeah, usually gets more bang for your buck, we think. However, those things can contain as much as 1,200 calories and lots of saturated fats.

Coming up on B105.7, it's all about the variety. Our own Sean Copeland's going to be out and about this Saturday from the Sean Show live at Grater's Ice Cream right there in Westfield. He'll be there Saturday from 1 to 3. Stop on by, meet Sean, and grab a scoop of your favorite flavor ice cream.

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9: 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The choice of a lawyer is an important decision and should not be based solely on advertising.

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B105.7, it's all about the variety. The president's UFC fight happening on the White House lawn. I think that's a first for that. It's going to be this weekend. And the World Cup kicks off Thursday, a couple days away.

America on B105.7. It's all about the variety. You know, there are phrases that people from the South, a lot of people say that the rest of the country just won't get unless you have family from the South. I do. One of those phrases I heard a lot growing up was, you're too big for your britches. What did that mean? Basically, it was another way of telling somebody they're being overly arrogant and should know their place. Britches, you know, your pants.

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105.7, it's all about the variety. I'm Eric, and there are reports now that say the Bears are looking at a second site in Hammond. There's been some talk on social media. The first location under consideration was basically a toxic waste site. There's a lot of that in that area, so hopefully they can find a good site that's toxic-free for the new Bears Stadium. It's all about the variety, B105.7.

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It's all about the variety. 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

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We're there. Glad you're here tonight. Where are we? Just after 10? You know, Formula One race car driver Lewis Hamilton is dating Kim Kardashian. He brings

It's all about the variety. B105.7. You might see there's been an adjustment made. There's a song I'm going to play by Taylor Swift. It's been heavily influenced by a character from Shakespeare's tragedy, Hamlet, as opposed to what we had talked about the other day, that Travis Kelce was the influence. Evidently not. Here's Taylor on B.

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I'm Eric Garns on B105.7. It's all about the variety. And you know Zoe Kravitz, Lenny Kravitz, and Lisa Bonet's daughter is engaged to Harry Styles. And they're planning the wedding. And the word is speculation around the possible engagement has intensified with Zoe wearing that huge diamond ring. And reports suggest the pair have explored wedding options ranging from Paris to the French Riviera. And also, there are some insiders saying now they've shifted toward a winter wedding in Britain around Christmas, followed by a second celebration in New York where her dad, Lenny, happens.

B105.7, it's all about the bride. I can't say this holds true right now at this very moment, but earlier today, as far as gas goes, did a little checking to see where I could find the cheapest prices on gas. And in Brownsburg, it was pretty cheap, about $2.98 a gallon. That would have been maybe even late last night. Also in Carmel, it was like $2.98 a gallon. That was really earlier today, before lunch. Have to check it again later, see where it lands tomorrow.

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I know for a fact there's money that could be yours tomorrow. It's Eric Garns on B105.7. It's all about the variety. Talking about $1,500. 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That's the time when Sean will tell you when we could call your name. We call your name at the time he says. Call us back in 10 minutes. You'll be our next local winner. $1,500. 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

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B105.7. You were there, Eric, just after 11. Overnight, could hear a little rumble of thunder. 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

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Sean gives you a chance to win a pair of tickets to see Andy Grammer, with special guest Walk Off the Earth. They're going to be at Everwise Amphitheater, right here downtown at White River State Park. 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

B105.7, it's all about the variety. Prince, of course, years before his passing, it had been said many, many times he had written music for years and years and years that could be released 30 years past the time he was writing, even popular in the 80s and early 90s. And his estate has confirmed the release of Timeless, which is a long-awaited archival album of previously unreleased songs to be released sometime in August, I think August 28th of this year.

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I'm Eric Garns on B105.7, where it's all about the variety. 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
4: Last year, I had back pain radiating down my right leg. 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
12: Man, does it feel like a jungle outside or what? What? Hottest day of the year so far. Scattered storms in 90. Heat index near 100 this afternoon. 75 now downtown.

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0: Today's National Black Cow Day. Black cow is what the root beer float was originally called. The inventor of a root beer float was this man in Colorado in 1893. He was a brewer, and he was looking out at this snow-covered mountain, and he thought it looked like vanilla ice cream floating on root beer. So he called the drink a black cow. And today's National Black Cow Day. They say in parts of the country, mainly Colorado, I guess, because that's where this started, a root beer float is called a black cow. Never heard that. Hashtag the more you know. I do like a root beer float. I actually prefer a Dr. Pepper float. Yeah, that's where it's at. Today's also National Iced Tea Day. I don't drink a ton of root beer floats. I drink iced tea. I don't want to brag, but I drink iced tea every day. Now, I brew my own. All that bottled stuff has a funny taste to it, if you ask me. Today's also National Egg Roll Day. I love an egg roll. I got two egg roll tips for you. You didn't know you were going to get two egg roll tips, did you, when you woke up this morning? First of all, Jack in the Box has great egg rolls. I even like their sweet and sour sauce. They're crispy, and they're really terrific. It's a surprising spot for an egg roll. And your other egg roll tidbit, we make egg roll bowls every now and then. So you take like some kind of ground meat. I think usually we use ground pork, and then you basically use a bag of slaw mix. I like the one that has tiny pieces, not the one with big chunks. You know, because then it's more shredded like in an egg roll. And you cook all that up in some sweet and sour sauce or something and eat it. I mean, I don't know that I needed to tell you to eat it. That seemed like the next logical step, but I'm just trying to be helpful.

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1: Some tickets to Star Spangled Symphony. As I've noted, I don't know why stars are the only thing we spangle, but seems to be. A pair of tickets to that, Symphony on the Prairie, Star Spangled Symphony. Here's the question. New poll finds this is the number one question pet parents wish that they could ask their animals. What is it? This is the top question that pet parents say they wish they could ask and have answered by their fur babies. What do you think it is? Have you asked your pet this question? Find out in two songs.

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1: Symphony on the Prairie, Star Spangled Symphony is, of course, coming up. And I've got a pair of tickets to that for you with this question. A new poll finds this is the number one question pet parents wish they could ask their animals. What is it? The correct answer is, are you happy? Are you happy? You know, I've asked our cats that, especially like Frederick Jr., our older cat. We got him from a shelter in Anderson, and we really felt like he chose us. The facility there was really cool. It's this place with a bunch of cats, and you can kind of sit down and play with them and see what cats come up to you and whatever. And this guy just, you know, came up to us and kind of stole his heart. And the people at the shelter said he had been there for more than a year, and they didn't really know why, because he seemed like such a great cat. And I was like, well, maybe he was just waiting for the right people. And he almost like, it really felt like he chose us, you know? So I have asked him a few times, like, are you happy with your choice, buddy? I hope you are. And, man, I think he is. And then Malva, our younger cat, she's dang near, she's what, 6, 7 months old? She was found in a pile of leaves on a farm about to be mowed over, so I don't know if she's happy or not, but she better be. Right. B1057.com. Contest tab, go there to be today's winner. I hear the

0: It is the Sean Show on B105.7. Good morning. Let's talk about some texts.
1: Let's talk about texts, baby. Let's talk about you and me. Let's talk about all the good things and the bad things that may be. Let's talk about texts. Let's talk about texts. Let's talk about texts. Let's talk about texts.
0: Still getting texts about the old man rant from earlier in the week about people bringing animals where they don't belong. Like, for example, if and some people don't like this. For me, I have no problem with. You're on a patio. You got your dog with you. I think that's lovely, as long as your dog's well-behaved. But Barb the Cocktail Queen had seen somebody walking ferrets on leashes in Meijer, and she's like, really? Amy from Greenwood. Yep, Sean, I was at Meijer a few weeks ago in Greenwood. There was a couple with a stroller, and they had two ferrets. One was in the stroller, and the other was being held by the lady as they were shopping. I'm sorry, but ferrets at the supermarket? What are we doing? Cheryl from the South Side, this is not to be believed. She said, Sean, what about the lady with the snake in Kroger yesterday?
2: What are you talking about?
0: So I asked, what are you talking about? And she said, there was this lady walking around Kroger with a snake. And she said it was a small snake, but listen, no, the size of

0: about last night.
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2: You had healthcare professionals who you see very sparingly. Is there a pattern to small talk that they make? I had an annual dermatology appointment yesterday. My grandfather had skin cancer. I had irresponsible caretakers, so I got a bunch of sunburns when I was a kid. And I'm very, very blonde and very pale. And so, I go get a check every year. And I love my dermatologist. He's seems like a super swell guy. But the conversation is the same every time. I'm like, well, you know, he only sees me once a year, doesn't really know anything about me, and that's fine. We're not pals. But every time it's, so you got any trips planned? I was sharing this with my friend Jason last night, and he said, that's funny, Sean. He said, I just went to the dentist, and it's the same routine every time at the dentist. The hygienist does her thing, the dentist comes in and always says something like, so you got any trips planned? And I'm like, is there some kind of training and, you know, some kind of healthcare training? Yep. Okay. 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

0: Hope you'll come see me at Graders in Westfield from 1 to 3 on Saturday. I'll be broadcasting live there and giving out a whole bunch of free ice cream. And today, here's what we're giving out.
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0: Hottest day of the year so far today, high 90. Heat index right around 100, and we could see a pop-up storm at pretty much any time. Had some as I was going to bed last night in my neck of the woods. Crazy lightning show in my neighborhood, maybe around 9 o'clock last night. It is 76 now downtown at V. It's the Sean Show. Hi.
1: People is dumb, doody-doody. People is dumb, and I say it ain't right.
0: Ain't right. Two or three stories here of people being dumb in the news. You could even pick the dumbest if you like. I like to do that. We've got a Florida woman. We've got a dumb story about AI. There's not a shortage of those. And something going down at the Olive Garden. That and more. People is dumb. 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
1: People is dumb, doody doody. People is dumb, and I say it ain't right.
0: A Florida woman was pulled over and ticketed for allegedly using her cell phone while driving. She had the cell phone in her right hand, the police officer said. There's just one problem. This woman does not have a right hand. I mean, if you're going to write a ticket, maybe first make sure the suspect possesses the body part needed to commit the crime. OpenAI, the parent company of ChatGPT, they plan to start trading on Wall Street. Well, they're also being sued by family members of victims in a shooting at Florida State University. The suit alleges that the shooter consulted ChatGPT, which gave him ammunition advice. And ChatGPT even told him that he would get more attention if he targeted children in his shooting. Oh my gosh. Man, releasing this technology into the world with no guardrails, which is what we've done, that is what it's done. Finally, a Maine man is facing a stack of charges after police say a woman escaped from him and ran to safety at an Olive Garden. Investigators say he was holding the woman against her will. He forced her into marriage. and he injured her during what police describe as a satanic ritual. I just couldn't help but think, man, imagine escaping a forced marriage and your safe haven ends up being an Olive Garden. Forced marriages. There's a joke in here somewhere. Olive Garden. When you're here, you're family. Or else.

two types of people listening right now, I think. And that would be people who have seen the Michael movie and want to see it again. Or people who have not yet seen the Michael movie but really want to see it. This movie is hitting everybody. I'm going to talk to both of you. Not seen it but want to. Seen it, wants to see it again. We got some Michael movie news in this morning's Hollywood Outsider. Next on The Sean Show, it's B105.7. I never meant to call.

0: 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Heat index near 100 this afternoon.
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0: Well, there's no confirmation, but word on the street is Travis Kelce and Taylor Swift are getting married July 4th weekend at Madison Square Garden. Wow. What an intimate little wedding venue. MSG, not certain, hasn't been confirmed, but I think the date is July 3rd. That date pretty well is confirmed. Here's my insider knowledge. I am a Hollywood outsider, but I have a little bit of inside knowledge about this. I've got a lot of friends in the record business in Nashville, and here's what I know from them. Invites have gone out to artists, and so artists around Nashville who are on Taylor and Travis's guest list, they're canceling their own shows that are scheduled for that weekend, July 3rd. And you can also now bet, by the way, on their wedding on apps like Kalshi. What a time to be alive. Well, I feel like there's only two groups of people listening. People who have not seen Michael and want to, and people who have seen Michael and want to see it again. Seems like everybody who I've talked to who has seen it is really into it. Well, anyway, Michael is now streaming. It's not like for free on any of the streaming services, but you can rent it on Amazon for $19.99, or you can buy it, I think, for a couple bucks more. You think, man, that's an expensive rental. Yeah, it is, but not when you compare the cost of going to the movies, of course. Now, this is different, but that's the singing, the new Michael singing movie. It focuses more on music and stuff, but the docuseries, Michael Jackson, The Verdict, that's on Netflix and doing gangbusters for them. It's got like 18 million views in the first 5 days. It's a little three-parter. It goes through kind of all of his trials and tribulations and interviews jurors and witnesses and accusers and defenders and all that stuff. CBS is seeing a 65% year-over-year drop in ratings with their new Colbert Late Show replacement. 65% drop. Now, on the flip side, Jimmy Kimmel seems to have absorbed some of Colbert's audience. His ratings are up 178% year-over-year. I really thought Fallon was not my favorite, but I thought Fallon was the number one rated late night show. But no, it's Kimmel. I like Kimmel because Kimmel's idol was one of my idols, David Letterman. So I do Letterman-esque things like the Hollywood Outsider. That's a very Letterman-esque kind of bit. You know what I mean? Letterman inspired me. I hope you can tell. Letterman inspired Kimmel, and I can tell. All right, I think this is pretty much it. Game 4, I just want to remind you about this. Of course, why do I need to remind you about this? If you care, you know. If you don't care, you don't care. But now I have to say it. Game 4 of the NBA Finals is tonight. New York leads San Antonio 2-1. The Carolina Hurricanes beat Vegas in Game 4 of the Stanley Cup Finals last night. Are the Stanley Cup Finals and the NBA Finals always at the same time? That seems odd to have two major sports having their... I mean, I guess they're at least alternating nights. All right, I'm Sean, your Hollywood Outsider.

0: Hottest day so far this season, high near 90, heat index near 100, and could see some storms popping up pretty much at any time in that heat and humidity as well.
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0: All right, I don't want to sound needy, but I need your validation. I've got some family passing through town today, and I'm taking them to lunch, and I want to know if you're pleased with my lunch choice, where I'm going to take them. All right. Also, how am I 41 years old? 40 wonderful. Thank you. How am I 41 years old and I didn't know that there is a difference between East Coast and West Coast butter? And it makes me wonder, what kind of butter are we getting East Coast or West Coast butter here in the middle of the country? Well, we'll get into that and more. Food news is next. June always feels like a reset month at our house. School is out, so my teacher spouse is home more and, you know, doing things around the house that we don't have time for the rest of the year. 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
1: That's Sean Copeland. Today's National Herbs and Spices Day, or Herbs and Spices, as they say back home in Southern Illinois. Shout out to KFC and their 11 herbs and spices. You know that KFC follows, I believe this is right, I haven't been on Twitter in a while, as evidenced by the fact that I'm still calling it Twitter. But KFC, I think, only follows 11 people on Twitter. They follow the Spice Girls and a bunch of guys named Herb. I love that. Speaking of KFC, to promote the new Supergirl movie, they're releasing the first ever, I believe it's the world's first ever collectible chicken bucket. You know, sometimes at movies, they've done promotions with like special popcorn buckets. Well, this is a special collectible fried chicken bucket. I love that. Although I suppose you could eat popcorn in it too. Speaking of corn, look at all these segues that I'm being given, just handed to me on a silver platter today. Today's also National Corn on the Cob Day. I feel like corn on the cob was a big part of my childhood, because I remember my mom would just take the little frozen mini corn and just, you know, throw it in a pot of boiling water until I got braces. And then you're out of the corn on the cob game when you get braces. Haven't really gotten back into it. We're talking about Long John Silver's earlier in the show. Can't you still get corn on the cob at Long John Silver's? Not many other places do you find that. It's also National Iced Tea Day. I'll tell you who has the best iced tea. My kitchen. I used to get iced tea, you know, places like McAllister's and whatever, but I've got my iced tea dialed in at home where it's like, I don't need to go out for that. My stuff's just as good. The internet is discussing the difference between East Coast and West Coast butter. I had no idea this was a thing. On the East Coast, butter comes, they say, in long, skinny sticks. That's what I'm used to seeing in the grocery here. But on the West Coast, they say butter is shorter and fatter. So much so that they've nicknamed them stubbies. The amount of butter is the same, it's just packaged differently. And it has to do with some kind of... there was an East Coast butter cutting machine that was developed way back in the day. And then there was a West Coast butter maker using different equipment and cutting the butter in different shapes, and it just kind of stuck over the years. All right, and finally, I guess really what I'm after is your validation. I don't know if you feel this way, but I love to go out to eat, try new places, and my family does too. And so anytime they're in town, we don't really eat much at the house. We're, you know, going out to places. Like, for example, my Aunt Mary Ann, who raised me, last time she was in town, around Mother's Day, I took her up to Bungie's. Bungie's Tavern, you know, it's kind of an iconic local spot. She's been to St. Elmo. She loves tamales. I've taken her to a couple of tamale places in town. Today, we're going for lunch. My Aunt Marianne and her husband, who we affectionately call Papa John, they're doing a Niagara Falls trip. They're driving from Illinois to Niagara Falls and passing through Indy at lunchtime today. They said, Sean, let's meet up for lunch, and we're going to Working Man's Friend. What do you think about that that decision? Yeah? Okay. I think it's a pretty iconic sweet spot to take people from out of town. It's always on the list of best burgers. We'll let you know what they think. All right, that's food news.

Hope you'll come see me on Saturday. I'll be broadcasting from the Graders in Westfield from 1 to 3 Saturday afternoon. Have a bunch of free ice cream to give you and such. We got money to give you. Less than an hour from now, 8:50, I get to tell you the exact time to listen and win $1,500 today with our local cash giveaway, Bee's Big Bucks. And we're going to talk about some texts next. It's The Sean Show.

0: It's the Sean Show on B105.7, going for a high of 90, heat index near 100 today. Let's talk about some texts.
1: Let's talk about texts, baby. Let's talk about you and me. Let's talk about all the good things and the bad things that may be. Let's talk about texts. Let's talk about texts. Let's talk about texts. Let's talk about texts.
0: Don't really crack me up. So, 1 week ago today, I had one of the craziest days of my life, and I came on the air the following day and said, y'all, I had one of the craziest days of my life yesterday, and I can't tell you about it. I legally cannot tell you about it yet. I'm told that I'll be able to in a couple weeks. Okay, well, 1 week down. Top guess on the text line right now about what my big secret is. Top guess on the text line was that Andy and I are adopting a child. It is not that. What about PhD Robin, though? PhD Robin's smart, hence the PhD from the West Side at 317-681-1057. She says, let's take a wild guess, Sean. You probably had to sign a non-disclosure agreement, which means you must be part of something. So I have two guesses. Guess number one, you took part in something with friend of the show Jelly Roll. That's not going to be released for a few weeks. That's my number one guess. My number two guess, this is a wild one. You got asked to join the Bob and Tom show as they figure out what the next version of the show looks like. That, wouldn't that be something? My goodness. 317-681-1057 if you ever want to text the show.

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1: We have made it, my friend. We've made it to the hour in which I get to tell you the exact time to come back later in the day and win some money from us today. And not just some money today. I mean, it is some money. It's a big old sum of money. $1,500 is what you can win. Glad you're here now. 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
1: I've asked my father-in-law, he's a physician, I've asked him at what point in his medical training did they teach him to inquire about patients' travel plans? I go to the dermatologist about once a year. And look, my grandfather had skin cancer. I had a bunch of sunburns when I was a kid. I'm very pale and blonde. So it's good. Go get yourself checked if you haven't. A little PSA here for getting a skin check from a dermatologist. But every year, again, I see this guy for 15 minutes a year. Every year, it's always, you got any trips planned? I was sharing this with my friend Jason last night. And he said, you know, Sean, it's the same thing at my dentist. The hygienist does her thing, and then the dentist comes in for 5 minutes, and it's always like, so you got any trips planned? Like, I don't know. Maybe that's healthcare worker small talk 101. So you got any trips planned? Although, look, at the dermatologist office, I'm basically naked and having my body inspected by a stranger. So what better thing to talk about? I don't know.

0: It is the Sean Show on B105.7. Hottest day of the season so far. Heat index near 100 today. Ooh, she's steamy already. Ooh, I say. Ooh. It is off to work we go. Going to start the no-repeat workday with the All Music Hour. Also ahead, people is dumb. For a while, we always had stories of out of Florida, somebody doing something dumb on TikTok. Now the recurring theme with our People is Dumb segment, there's always some AI story. AI doing something dumb. And this installment will be no exception. Oh, you know what? And we have a story out of Florida. Man, this installment of People is Dumb has it all. It's next.
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2: 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Williams
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0: Gonna start the no-repeat workday with the all-music hour right after another installment of People is Dumb.
20: People is dumb.
0: People do be dumb.
20: People is dumb, and I say it ain't right.
0: A software engineer in North Carolina, she successfully got a religious exemption from having to use AI tools at work. She's a Unitarian Universalist, and she argued that artificial intelligence conflicts with her religious beliefs due to environmental and ethical concerns. Now, I don't think she's dumb. By the way, she now writes and reviews code manually and says she's just as fast and effective as her teammates that are using AI. She's not dumb in principle, you know? But she's maybe dumb in practicality. Like, I worry that AI has the potential to be this, you know, sort of painfully disruptive at best and mass level extinction event at worst. And yet, if your company's asking you to use something, I would imagine you better use it or your days are numbered. You don't want to be like, oh, that's the lady that's refusing to use the stuff. I agree with her in principle, not in practicality. To Florida we go, where a suspicious device forced the evacuation of a Central Florida fried chicken restaurant this week. Man, that war between Colonel Sanders and those Chick-fil-A cows, it's really entering a terrifying new level. I got another restaurant story here. A woman is suing Outback for $1.5 million after she slipped and fell on some mashed potatoes. Isn't that a dance back in the day, the mashed potato? Look, if she's really hurt, then you gots to get paid. But if you're just looking to cash in, a slip and fall kind of deal, I would be embarrassed to tell anybody that I slipped and fell on mashed potatoes at Outback. And if she, let's say she wins the case, she gets a settlement. She got a new house, got a new car, got all this stuff. How'd you get this? Mashed potatoes. Finally, this is just a little silly local thing. Someone pointed out to me recently that the Circle City Industrial Complex, this is kind of across 10th Street, the far end of Mass Ave. There's the Foaling. Is it Foaling? Is that what I'm saying? It's a combination between football and bowling. It's the Foaling Warehouse. There's the Centerpoint Brewing there. They've got a blood orange beer that is so good. Well, anyway, this Circle City Industrial Complex has been renamed the Factory Arts District. The Factory Arts District, which everyone is going to most assuredly just call the Farts District, right? That's what I'm going to call it anyway. All right, that's People Is Dumb. You know they is. People.

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Looks like we're about to experience our closest thing to a royal wedding. That and more with this morning's Hollywood Outsider Report. Coming up in two songs, it's The Sean Show on B105.7, starting the no-repeat workday with the All Music Hour. A couple things for you to be aware of today. One, we got money for you. $1,500 with B's Big Bucks, $850. 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And I'm going to be hot today. You can already tell by how steamy it already is. Heat index near 100 this afternoon.

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0: I am the Hollywood Outsider, but I do have a little bit of insider information about this story, although it comes from Nashville, not Hollywood. Word on the street, Travis Kelce, Taylor Swift are getting married July 4th weekend at Madison Square Garden. Now, MSG is not certain, but the date seems to be certain. Here's my little insider information. I've got friends who work in the record business in Nashville, and some of my friends who work for record companies, some of their artists that they represent have been invited to the wedding. And there's a bunch of Nashville artists who have been invited who are now canceling their own shows for July 4th weekend. Canceling their own shows to go to the wedding. Sure, I'll cancel anything to go to that wedding. Just to say you done it. You can also now bet on the wedding on apps like who's going to attend, how long it'll be. I mean, you name it, you can bet on it. What a time to be alive. Is the Michael movie one that you need to see on the big screen? I mean, it's still in the theaters, but I was hoping to watch it on streaming. And if you're like me, you're good to go. As of yesterday, Michael is now streaming. You can rent it on Amazon for, I looked, it's $19.99, which, you know, based on movie rental prices back in the day, a little salty. But if you compare it with the cost of going to the movies, not too bad. So that's Michael, the movie that the family endures. It's been big at the box office, et cetera, et cetera. Separate from that, Netflix has a docuseries called Michael Jackson, The Verdict, and it goes through all of his trials, tribulations, interviews, jurors. It's more of a documentary. That's going gangbusters, too. They're trying to cash in on the Michael fever. Nearly 18 million views in the first 5 days. It's a little three-parter. So, you know what? That's what I may do Sunday. We've had a busy week. I got a busy day today, and I've got something that's keeping me out into the evening every night this week through Sunday. Sunday, I got nothing. Sunday may be my Michael Jackson day. I may watch this three-part documentary and the movie all in one day. Watch and see. CBS is watching and seeing their ratings plummet. They're a year over year, so they're comparing where Colbert's ratings were a year ago to where their ratings are now without Colbert, 65% drop. Jimmy Kimmel seems to be cashing in a little bit, absorbing some of Colbert's audience. His ratings year over year up 118%. No. Excuse me, 178%. I don't want to short him there. I thought that Jimmy Fallon was the most popular, highly rated late night show. No, though, it is Kimmel, which does my heart good because a big inspiration to me comedically is David Letterman, Indy's very own. Letterman really inspired me, and Letterman really inspired Kimmel, too. My hope is that you hear some Letterman-esque things in this program, and you see a lot of Letterman-esque stuff on Kimmel, and that keeps me coming back. Game four of the NBA Finals tonight. New York leads San Antonio 2-1. The Carolina Hurricanes beating Vegas in game four of the Stanley Cup Finals last night. The Carolina Hurricanes are in Raleigh, which is where our own Nick Jordan moved here from. We haven't talked about it, though. I don't even know if he's a Canes fan. All right, with that, I'm Sean, your Hollywood Outsider.

I'm going to level with you. This next song is a long one. It's 6 minutes long, but right after it, I get to tell you the exact time to listen and win $1,500 today with B's Big Bucks. That's next. Surely you like Tiny Dancer, but if not, it's going to be worth sitting through it to make you win $1,500.

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0: 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Iced tea is one of my favorite beverages. I drink iced tea every day. I used to get it out more. You know, places like McAllister's have great iced tea, but I don't want to toot my own horn, but I am so good at making iced tea at home now that I don't even get it out. I tell you how my iced tea game got upped, and that is when we got our reverse osmosis water system installed from Mr. Plumber. I mean, it's water. You're making it out of water, and my water tasted like a swimming pool. And so then my tea tasted like a swimming pool, and it don't no more. Thanks, Mr. Plumber. Today's also National Brown Cow Day. You know what the brown cow beverage is? It is the original name of the root beer float. Yeah, this brewer in Colorado is credited with inventing the root beer float. He first called it a brown cow because his brewery was near Brown Cow Mountain, which he said when capped with snow looked like ice cream on top of root beer. So the brown, I've never heard it called a brown cow. I guess in some areas, maybe Colorado, they still call it that. Finally, today is National Egg Roll Day. I do love a good egg roll. I'll tell you who has a surprisingly good egg roll is Jack in the Box. Man, they're good. And tacos. It's like the United Nations over there at Jack in the Box. Egg rolls and tacos in the drive-thru.

some more After Dark texts about animals not really being where they belong. It is the Sean Show on B105.7. You can text anytime, 317-681-1057. This was started by an old man rant earlier in the week. I love dogs, all right? And I'm good with you having your dog at a restaurant patio or whatever, but unless it's a service animal, do we need to be bringing your animals into the supermarket? Barb the Cocktail Queen saw a lady walking two ferrets on a leash in Meijer. She's like, what is going on? Amy from Greenwood, 317-681-1057. Sean, I was in Meijer 2 weeks ago, and there was a couple with a stroller. They had a ferret in one stroller, and the lady was carrying another. What is it with ferrets at Meijer? Cheryl from the South Side, Sean, what about the lady I saw at Kroger yesterday with a snake? Who are these people bringing snakes into the grocery store? Angela from Westfield says, Sean, I think Meijer is the place. I was in there the other day and there was a woman with a bird on her shoulder in the checkout. What are we doing, people? I don't know. Maybe it has to do with how my affinity for the animal. Because if I see somebody with a bird on their shoulder, I'm like, oh, that's cool. If I see you with a snake, I'm going to be like, you get the hell up out my supermarket. You know what I'm saying? This

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It is The Sean Show. The Sean Show's taking it to the streets. I will be out and about. They don't let me out of my cage here too often. But this Saturday, I get to come out and play with you at Westfield's Grater's location. Oh, taste of the greatest ice cream at Grater's. They probably don't have this now, but they're pumpkin ice cream. It's the best I've ever had. And their other stuff's good, too. Grater's in Westfield, 1 to 3 this Saturday. And I'm going to have a bunch of BOGO ice cream scoops. So bring a friend. Say hey. Saturday, Grater's in Westfield with me. See you then. I had a

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dedicate that song to these protein bars I bought recently. Too sweet for me. No thanks, Tom Hanks. It is the Sean Show on B105.7. I think I've planned out my Sunday live on the air. I don't have any plans Sunday. I think Sunday's going to be my Michael Jackson day. I'm going to watch that Michael Jackson Verdict on Netflix. And Michael, the movie that's been hot at the theaters, it's streaming now. You can rent it on Amazon for $20.

0: That, one of the highest scoring songs in our latest B105.7 music survey. Love another one and another shot at $250 next month. We do, we really do listen and appreciate your music feedback. It's The Sean Show for June 10th, 2026, the year of our Lord. Wrapping her up. I am salivating. I haven't been to Working Man's Friend in a long time. It's got, it's one of the best burgers in town. And my family, Aunt Marianne, who raised me, and her husband, who we affectionately call Papa John, they're doing a their big summer trip. Is they're driving from Illinois, where I grew up, to Niagara Falls. And they're passing through Indy today, taking them to lunch at Working Man's Friend. Gotta go get some cash. I think they're cash only. All right, as I guess I could stop planning out my day here with just you listening. Like, would you just shut up, Sean? Yes, I will. As soon as I remind you that you can win $1,500 in mere moments with Annie Fox. $1,500 coming up at 10:50 with Bee's Pick Bucks. All right, make this the best Wednesday of your life. My goodness, it's going to be toasty. Stay cool as best you can. I'll talk to you tomorrow. Love you. Bye.
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0: I want you, I need you, oh God. 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
1: 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And we do a thing called Floatyoki, where we bring a karaoke machine and, of course, karaoke on the river. My friend's kid, who's about 11, just rips through Benson Boone's entire catalog when he's floatyoki, and I think it is the cutest thing. Are you ready to have a great Wednesday? I've got news on how you could be $1,500 richer coming up next. 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

Well, you are in the money hour, and it's not just money. It's $1,500 a bee's big bucks. Haven't had a winner so far this week, so we just keep rolling over the jackpot. Only local winners. Let's make it you today, okay? You don't got to wait long. This is the hour, 10:50. I'm calling your name. 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

My goodness. I got I fell down this thread about the World Cup. And now, I am not the biggest soccer fan. I do understand that this is a huge, huge deal that the World Cup is kicking off this week. But mine has to do more with food and what non-Americans are discovering now that they're here for the World Cup. It's kind of funny. We'll talk about it coming up on B.

World Cup getting underway this week. It's B105.7, where it's all about the variety. One of the things that non-Americans are pointing out as they're over here seeing games and visiting is they're trying American foods. And I've fallen down this entire TikTok thread about it. My FYP page is full of it now at this point. One of them was someone going to Portillo's for the first time. They're like, they put an entire slice of cake in a shake. I also saw someone getting really excited about a Big Gulp from 7-Eleven. Ranch dressing, a huge thing, saying, why isn't the world found out about ranch? Now's your chance. Take it back with you, and you're welcome. Be a Midwest hero, wherever country you're from. Is there something, though, that you're like, yeah, someone is visiting America for the first time. This is so American. You have to try it. It's B105.7.

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$1,500 in the Bee's Big Bucks jackpot ready for you to win. It is coming up. 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We're talking about things that are so American. When it comes to food, World Cup visitors discovering things like Waffle House for the first time. That's got to be an interesting one to explain to somebody who's never been to a Waffle House before at 1 a.m.

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1: 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Who's this?
2: Nicole Lane.
1: Hi, Nicole. Are you calling for some money?
2: Apparently I am. Somebody just called me and told me, hey, they just called your name. And I'm like, for what?
1: We've got $1,500 for you.
2: Awesome.
1: What are you going to do with $1,500?
2: Well, I am in the middle of upgrading my gardening in the front of the house. And I suppose I'll put it towards that and then spend the rest on myself because I need a well-deserved treat.
1: There you go. That is the perfect answer. Congratulations, Nicole.
2: I appreciate it. Thank you.
1: 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You want to be like Nicole? Win some free money? Only local winners. You could be our next one coming up tomorrow, 8:50. We'll tell you the time to win. Gary.

talking about how this week I had to go for my yearly mammogram. It's B105.7 with Annie. Got the results back. I am 100% fatty, which I know is what you want when you get your results back. You don't want anything other than, you know, what they're actually made of to be in there. But there's something different when you see in writing 100% fatty.

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old do you think you are? It's B105.7. Not how old are you actually, but how old do you think you are? Because for me, when I think of the 90s, which was like when I was growing up, I think that was like 10 years ago. I don't realize that the 90s were like 30 years ago at this point. It makes me sad. They've got this list. The internet has put together a list of jingles that if you can finish, you're old. Put it to the test next on B105.

It's your home for the No Repeat Workday, B105.7 with Annie. How old are you? Not age-wise, but how old do you think you really are? Because the internet is saying if you could finish these four jingles, you are officially old. And I will tell you, I got 3 out of 4, so I am 75% old. So let's see how you do. The best part of waking up. Should I sing it for you? The best part of waking up. Folgers in your cup. My baloney has a first name. And what is that first name? Well, it's O-S-C-A-R. Easy, easy stuff here. I'm stuck on Band-Aid brand. Because Band-Aid stuck on me. Okay, yeah, these are the ones. This is the one that stumped me, though. I knew what it was for, but I couldn't remember the words. Flop, flop, fizz, fizz.

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love to jam to Little Whitney to get you through the workday. It's B105.7. If you're looking for some plans this weekend, the Sean Show going to be live at Grater's Ice Cream in Westfield, my backyard, Saturday, 1 to 3. Scoop. 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Come hang out. Come meet Sean from the Sean Show. Grater's Ice Cream in Westfield, Saturday, 1 to 3. 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
1: Did you see the latest drop of performers coming to the Indiana State Fair free stage? Because the names are getting bigger. Oh my gosh. Beach Boys going to kick it off opening day. I want to know which Beach Boys are we getting. Does that include John Stamos? Because he sometimes gets in there. Grand Funk Railroad going to be there on the 14th. Happy Together, which we've had before, always puts on a good show on the 19th. Gene Simmons on the 20th. It's going to be a fun time at the State Fair this August.

I am so jealous. I was listening to the Sean show this morning. It's B105.7, where it's all about the variety. And he was talking about how his Aunt Marianne was on her way through to go to Niagara Falls, and they were going to go to lunch at Working Man Friend. Oh, I love Working Man's Friend. The cheeseburger, well, duh, hello. And then, oh, the onion rings, everything. So good there, and I'm so jealous. Just remember, if you do go, you need cash. B105.7.

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It's B105.7 where it's all about the variety. I've been falling a lot this year. I even went to the doctor to make sure there's nothing like wrong with my ears or my balance. I just biffed it so hard in the studio. The chairs that we have, they have like a ringer on the bottom for your foot. I stepped on it. The chair slipped out from under me and I went flying. I thought I put a hole in the studio wall and I thought, okay, I gotta find something to cover that up. But this is a brand new studio. I can't put holes in the wall. I am okay though, but I'm wondering, why do I keep falling? Do I need-

Just amazing the impact that Michael Jackson has had on everything in pop culture. It's B105.7. I was talking about my husband had started watching the Netflix documentary that dropped. That one breaking records already. And now you can rent the Michael movie, $19.99 on Amazon. My sister does this all the time. We share a Prime account with my parents and she'll

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It's B105.7, where it's all about the variety with Annie. Oh my gosh, I finally got around to cleaning my house yesterday. It's been a little too long. I just keep like resetting the guest bedroom because we've been rotating guests, and finally I was like, Annie, you gotta do something. So yesterday, when the storm started rolling through, which all of a sudden my sky did not look great outside the house yesterday, I vacuumed. Usually, because we have two dogs, I'll empty the vacuum like twice during vacuuming. Four times I had to yesterday, which tells you how long it's been since I vacuumed. Too long.

Indiana State Fair going to run August 7th through the 23rd. It's B105.7. They just dropped more headliners for the Hoosier Lottery Free Stage. Couple ones I'm excited about. We got Gene Simmons coming on August 20th. Busta Rhymes. Ooh. The 90s, early 2000s girl in me is screaming on that one. August 13th. Beach Boys going to kick it all off on August 7th, opening day.

It's B105.7. World Cup getting ready to get underway this week. A lot of visitors from all around the world coming to America. And one of my favorite things that I've fallen down because, well, your algorithm knows you so well. And I love food. I don't. Soccer's okay to me. But I do love food. And they have posted different things that non-Americans are trying for the first time since coming to America. And I don't know if we've just made every unhealthy food ever imaginable, but some of the things making the list have me laughing. We'll get to it next on B105.

I was on my high school soccer team for like a month, did all of conditioning, and then decided it wasn't for me. So I did the boring part and I quit on the fun part. But I understand soccer, the world game and the World Cup is here kicking off this week. And I have fallen down. I've fallen down these videos so hard, but they're so funny. Non-Americans are sharing the things that they are trying in the U.S. that they've never had before since they're visiting for the World Cup. I saw a post was like they put an entire piece of cake in a shake. They were trying Portillo's cake shake. Waffle House at 1 a.m., an experience, of course. And the Midwesterner in me loves the fact that they're like, hey, why did no one tell us about ranch? It's 10.

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V105.7, where it's all about the variety. Toy Story 5 having their premiere, and Taylor Swift was there. Ended up performing as well. But my favorite part was her walking the red carpet with a VHS copy of Toy Story and asking Tom Hanks and Tim Allen to sign it for her. And that is why Taylor Swift is Taylor Swift. Here she is with I Knew It, I Knew You off of the Toy Story soundtrack. B105.

Sorry about how this week I had to go from my yearly mammogram. If you do not have yours scheduled, get it on there. Do those self-checks and all that. But I got my results back. And while this is what you want when you get a mammogram, it's still something that just sticks out to you when in bold letters, it just says 100% fatty. Do we have to bold it?

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1: Heard Sean talking about this on the Sean Show earlier today, that a woman is suing Outback Steakhouse for $1.5 million after she slipped and fell on some mashed potatoes. I have been falling way too much this year. I just fell in the studio earlier this morning pretty hard. Is this how I'm going to get rich? Do I need to just find a better place to fall?

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Thank you so much for all the texts on our text line today at 317-681-1057. We already called the name for B's Big Bucks today, but that's okay. Gives you time to get signed up tomorrow. 8:50, Sean Show. Sean's going to tell you the exact time to be listening to win. 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I hope you have a great Wednesday. Catch you later.

All about the variety, B105.7. It's Nick Jordan. Happy Wednesday. It's the middle of the week, and it is hot outside. Hot, hot, hot, hot. It's a great day to be at the pool. I asked if we could get one of those little blow-up inflatable pools inside the studio. I was looked at like a crazy person, so I get it, you know. So if we can't show at the pool, we'll just hang out, listen to some good music. We'll have fun.

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0: And I know stealing is wrong, but if you want to look at the bright side of things, you could say, well, at least mom and daughter are bonding. They're hanging out together. 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Don't steal. But I wanted to know, what was your favorite thing to do with your parents at any time period in your life? 317-681-1057. When I was a kid, my favorite thing to do with my dad was play catch. And I would try and throw it as hard as I could at him, which, as an adult, thinking about getting off work and then having some little snot-nosed kid try and break your hand seems a little annoying, and my dad was very patient. 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

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B105.7. It's Nick Jordan. How much sleep you getting? Are you getting some good Z's every night? If you're not, it's probably normal. None of us really are. There's a study that came out that listed the recommended amount of sleep that you should get every night based on your age. And basically, if you're over the age of 18, anywhere between 6 and 9 hours is good. Who's got time to sleep for 9 hours, huh? Newborn babies need to sleep for 20 hours. What are they, cats? Oh.

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If you don't have plans this Saturday, go hang out with Sean at Grater's Ice Cream. He's going to be there from 1 to 3, hanging out and get a nice little reprieve from the summer heat. 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

0: B105.7. It's Nick Jordan. If you listen to the show, you know I'm not a huge fan of AI because I've seen Terminator. I've seen iRobot. I know what happens, bro. Well, Anthropic, one of the biggest AI companies, has urged for a global pause in AI development because AI are nearing capability to improve itself without human intervention. So they would just be running the show themselves. Also, I'm saying they, like it's a thing.
1: It's a bucket of bolts. It's a computer.
0: But yeah, we should probably turn it off before it starts doing stuff on its own.

0: All about the variety, B105.7. It's Nick Jordan. Happy Wednesday. We're getting through the middle of the week workday, huh? Still hot outside. I had to run out of my car in between songs real quick. I was like, getting out there. Sweat a little bit.
1: Is it musty in here?
0: Maybe. Let me find some Febreze. Hopefully you don't stink. You got some Bobby Brown right now on B105.

0: 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I got a question.
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0: What was your favorite thing to do with your parents at any time in your life? 317-681-1057. Angela texted in and said, my favorite thing to do with my parents was as a kid, we'd go to Daytona Beach every spring break and summer for a long weekend. That's awesome. Daytona Beach, like, I don't know, just going to the beach the first few times as a kid feels like a magical experience. Up until you get sunburned the first time, and then you're like,
3: oh, the sun's mean to me. This is bad.

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Big shout out to Nicole from the South Side. 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

0: We're getting through the middle of the week. It's B105.7, all about the variety. 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
1: Hey, it's Nick Jordan. 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

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Winning money will make you smile. So will the Smile File. It's coming up in two songs on B.

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0: A woman got scared when she checked her Ring camera and saw an Amazon driver leaving with her dog. The dog had gotten loose and wandered up to the delivery driver during a package drop-off, but instead of leaving it alone, the driver picked up the dog and took it with her. And at first, the owner was scared because she thought her pet was being stolen.
4: Don't take my dog! I love my dog!
0: But it turns out the Amazon driver was just trying to help. She took the dog to a safe location so it wouldn't get lost or hit by a car, contacted the owner, and reunited the owner with her dog. That's awesome right there, because the Amazon driver didn't have to do that. She was at work. She could have just kept going. She went out of her way to help that lady and her dog. Character is who you are when no one's looking. That driver's got great character. I don't

B105.7. It's Nick Jordan. It's hot. It's going to be hot all this week and weekend. And what's the best way to beat the heat? Have an ice cream at Grater's Ice Cream in Westfield. You can go hang out with Sean this Saturday from 1 to 3. Beat the heat and chill with Sean.

All about the variety. B105.7. It's Nick Jordan. We're almost through the Wednesday workday. If you're dipping out of work a little early and you're driving home, get home safely. And also remember, the left lane on the highway is for passing. If we all did that, theoretically, there'd be no traffic.

0: All about the variety, B105.7. It's Nick Jordan. We have made it through the Wednesday workday, which means we are officially on the short side of the week.
1: Now it's a sprint.
0: Don't run too fast, though. It's hot outside, man. It's like 90 degrees out. Turn that AC on. Roll the windows up. Be nice to people in traffic. Get home safe.

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0: A Florida man was arrested after leading police on a low-speed chase on a motorcycle. Officers said the motorcycle didn't have its lights on in the dark and also had no license plate. The driver refused to pull over and continued to drive slowly down the road. The pursuit was about 15 miles an hour, and the driver eventually crashed the bike as it landed on his leg, pinning him to the ground. He was arrested. 15 miles an hour down the street. That sounds like everybody that drives on 465 here in the left lane. Listen, slow and steady wins the race, but not the police chase. Don't run from the cops. And also, don't be going 15 miles an hour in the left lane. That's nothing to do with the story, just me.

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B105.7. It's Nick Jordan. This was a close second for Dumb Dumb of the Day today. An alligator helped police catch a DWI suspect. A guy in Louisiana tried to run from the cops after being stopped on suspicion of drunk driving. So he jumped off the highway into a swamp when an alligator bit him on both arms. After the attack, he kept running. Police got him. He was arrested after they took him to the hospital. He was okay, other than being dumb. I can't think of a worse day to have, getting arrested and getting beat up by an alligator.

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23: My home for variety.

Hope you get some good sleep tonight. It's B105.7. I saw a study on the recommended hours of sleep that you should have based on your age. And basically, if you're over the age of 18, you can get anywhere from 5 to 9 hours of sleep and be okay. Who's got time for 9 hours of sleep? But newborn babies, I did not know, need 20 hours of sleep. That seems like a lot. They should get up and get a job or something. Sound like my cats. Maybe my cats are just newborn babies.

All about the variety, B105.7. It's Nick Jordan. We've made it through the Wednesday workday. I hope you had a good day today. Hope you had some smiles. Or, you know, if today's stuck, at least it's over and we got tomorrow. But if you didn't smile, I'll try and get you to crack one. Coming up in one song, your smile file on B.

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0: 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The dog had gotten loose and wandered up to the driver during a package drop-off, and instead of leaving it alone, the driver picked up the dog and took it with her. And at first, the owner was freaking out because she was like, please don't take my dog, I want my dog. But the driver was actually trying to help the dog out. She took it to a safe location so it wouldn't get lost or hit by a car, and then contacted the owner so that she'd come be reunited with her dog. And I love stuff like that because the driver didn't have to be nice at all. You know what I mean? She's working. She could have just been like, oh, that's not my problem. But she decided to help out. Character is who you are when no one's looking, even if you don't think they're looking because they have a Ring camera.

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B105.7. It's Nick Jordan. Maybe it's time to turn AI off. Anthropic is one of the top AI companies, and they've urged for a global pause in AI development because AI is nearing the capability to improve without human intervention. The Terminators can.

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She won $1,500 of B's Big Bucks today on B105.7. She also reset the jackpot because she was a winner today. 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

B105.7. It's going to be hot all week and all weekend long. Go beat the heat with some ice cream at Grater's Ice Cream in Westfield. Sean's going to be there this Saturday from 1 to 3.

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B105.7. Hi, it's Eric Garns. Have a good day today. Hope you did. Good work day. Maybe you're preparing to go to work. Or maybe you've been off today. Whatever it's been, hope it's been a day that you've wanted it to be. Thanks for making us a part of it. Coming up, tell you how to win some money with our local cash giveaway. These Big Bucks from B105.7. Right now, it's DHT, their version of Listen to Your Heart.

Well, Salt and Peppa, TLC, and In Vogue all coming to Ruoff Music Center in August. They'll be together in concert. Still some tickets available, I'm sure. That's August 20th. B105.7. It's all about the variety.

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final overnight tonight, once the sun sets, we'll get down to about 73. Some scattered storms possible, too. Then tomorrow's high, another day, right there at 90. 83 on Friday. B105.7, it's all about the variety. I'm Eric G. It's Paul C.

It's all about the variety. B105.7, a chance to escape the heat with ice cream. Our own Sean Copeland's going to be at Grader's Ice Cream in Westfield coming up this Saturday. As of right now, the weather looks good. Sean will be there from 1 to 3. Stop on by, grab a scoop of your favorite flavor ice cream from Grader's in Westfield with Sean Copeland.

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It's all about the variety. I've never